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1: This is a public service announcement from the Tohono O'odham Nation Department of Natural Resources, Wildlife, and Vegetation Management Program. Living with mountain lions. Mountain lions have the largest distribution of any predator in the Western Hemisphere. Mountain lions can live in all biotic communities of Arizona, including the desert floor, up through the mountains like Baba Kiri. Mountain lions are also ambush predators and prefer to stalk their prey. For those living in cougar country, please be advised. Do not approach the animal. Do not turn your back towards the animal. Do not run and stand your ground. If encountered, yell, get loud, wave your arms to stay upright, and look the cougar in its eyes. If attacked, protect your head and neck. Travel in groups when possible and play a speaker when traveling alone, especially at dusk and dawn. Keep small kids and small pets inside. Ensure no water or food sources are easily accessible as they can draw mountain lions in. Mountain lions do not have a set mating season and can breed year-round. Mountain lions are generally solitary except for breeding pairs or females with kittens. Young lions will remain with their mother for up to 18 months and then disperse from their family unit. Litter mates can stay together for a few months after. Males and females are highly territorial and will often eliminate rivals from their territory. If you spot a mountain lion, please report to the WVMP ASAP. If communities are interested in a Living with Wildlife presentation, for more info, the WVMP, 520-383-1512.

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0: for JJ Fat, and we're here to rock. Rhymes like ours could never be stopped. C is three of us, and I know we're fresh. Party rockers, non-stoppers, and our names are deaf. C, the J is for just,
1: the other for jamming.
0: The F is for fresh, A-N-D, deaf. Behind the turntables is DJ Train. Mixing and scratching is the name of the game. Now, here's a little something about nosy people.
1: It's not real hard, it's plain and simple, baby.

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0: Easy.
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1: Turning.
0: Rough.
1: Proud Mary.
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1: keep
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1: On burning.
0: Proud Mary.

Fang's dog. But the dog that chases its tail will be dizzy. These are clapping dogs, rhythmic dogs, harmonic dogs.

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from their hugely successful debut album released in 1992, so 30 years ago. That is Jeremy by Pearl Jam from the album 10. That record is a seminal rock and roll record. Of course, they've released several, but that one was the one that started it all. My name is Julian Taylor, and you are listening to The Jukebox. More music on the way. We've got my good friend from Sudbury, Thea May, a song called You and Me. Thea and I met a long time ago at an Indigenous incubator session where we were all set up to write songs. I was one of the mentors, and Troy Junker was there as well, and Maya was there, and we produced this cool song by an outfit called Wolf Dan. It was our little collective. It was called So Close, and we've been so close ever since. And we're also going to play Ice Tea from Skye Wallace. I love this song, and I love Skye. I've been running into her a lot this summer, ran into her at the Tall Pines Festival. She and Thea were both at the Wildfire Relief concert in Toronto. A couple other artists who were on the bill, Derek Miller, he's on the show from Six Nations of the Grand River. Very excited because Derek, myself, and Chase have got something going on that we are excited to play for you eventually. And we're going to play a song from him called Wishing Well. But before we get to that, Amanda Rayum, what a powerhouse this wonderful lady is. Here she is on the show with 100 years.

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Okay, let's get things moving. That was DJ Shub, or just Shub, with Seneca, a single that was released in 2022. He is also from Six Nations of the Grand River, and that particular single helped him win the Juno Award for Contemporary Indigenous Artist or Group of the Year. Wow. Lovely. And let's go with the hip-hop tradition. Let's go with the beats. Protect your neck, y'all. This is Wu-Tang Clan from Enter the Wu-Tang. 36 Chambers, another rock and roll album like 10 that changed the entire world. Here it is on the jukebox from New York City. It's Wu-Tang Clan.

the best of tech and that, the best of tech and that, the best of tech and that, the best of tech. Hey everyone, this is Tennyson King, and you are listening to Julian Taylor's Jukebox.

Hey, that is Samaya and North Star, a song that was released not too long ago. It was released earlier this month. She is another artist who was at the Wildfire Relief. I had to play all these incredible artists for you because, honestly, you had to be at the event to feel the love, to feel everyone championing each other and supporting such a brilliant cause. Now, I first met Samaya in St. Catharines when she opened up a show for myself and a couple other artists. And it was during the pandemic day, so we didn't really get a lot of time to chat, but there was a beautiful vibration and frequency that we shared. And she is a very talented young artist that I can't wait to see what happens with her in the future. And this is a song that indicates exactly just how brilliant they are. Now, for another artist that I was not totally aware of, it's from the album Indian Country. And this is from an artist by the name of Blaine Bailey. The song's called Crater. I heard this on the radio not too long ago and had to Shazam it and realized that actually I knew this person because I met them at Americana Fest. I think it was a couple years back because I haven't been to Nashville in a couple years, but what a cool event. And they were there. Honestly, they blew my mind. I'd totally forgotten all about this artist, and now I'm so happy that they've resurfaced into my life. Things happen for a reason, right? I hope you enjoy this song. This artist is from Talakweka, Oklahoma. I hope that's how you pronounce it. Let me try again. Talakwea, Oklahoma. If I got it wrong, please let me know, because I like to be corrected. I like to get things right. Here is Blaine Bailey on the Jukebox.

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Music from Morgan Wallen, Love Somebody, a song that came out in 2024. That was my first introduction to Morgan Wallen. And I gotta be honest with you, I like a lot of his stuff, but there is some of the stuff that he puts out that I'm not really vibing on. But that particular song, I really do dig. He's from Sneedville, Tennessee. And if he actually asked me to open up for him, I would never say no. You know what I mean? Very cool. Happy for his success. We've got Soja on the show. This is a band from Arlington, Virginia. They've been nominated for a Grammy, and it's a reggae band that I don't know if you've heard of them. And if you haven't, you're going to love them. This is a song called Shadow featuring Trevor Young. Another reggae band that you may have heard of, Bob Marley and the Wailers. Never nominated for a Grammy, never had a top 10 hit single, but one of the most revered and most influential artists that ever faced, or graced rather, planet Earth. We're going to play Funky Reggae Party on the show. And I is on the show as well. I had a little life scare and we're very happy that he's okay. Thank goodness for the healthcare system here in Canada. He was able to get the help that he needed and he's okay and back home with family. We're going to play his song, My People. And now, for Mimi O'Bonisswin, who's just been nominated for a Folk Canada Music Award for Performer of the Year. Very pleased to see that come about and very happy for Mimi. She's been around for a while. First met her at a CIMA party. That's the Canadian Independent Music Association, which is here in Toronto. They have really great parties around CMW, Canadian Music Week, which is now Departure, North by Northeast, of course, the Junos, and of course, they just have great Christmas parties too, and I think that's where we first met. So proud of Mimi, and got to see her last at the Mission Folk Festival, where we were both on stage together performing. Here is I Am Alive, an earlier cut from Mimi, right here on the jukebox.

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0: Well, it's that time of the year again, folks. 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Wear light clothing. Never leave people or pets in a closed car on a warm day, and keep pets shaded with water. 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Call 911 if you have chest pain that is not going away, severe shortness of breath, or confusion. 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Lastly, have medication for hot weather. 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
1: The Hurinyoak Network must abide by rules and regulations set by the Federal Communications Commission, the FCC. In order to remain in compliance with the FCC, the Hurinyoak Network has provided a toll-free number to the public so they may contact us. The number is 833-439-3540.

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1: It is the first time that the Autumn Hurino Department of Natural Resources Solid Waste Management has been able to get the water and the water to get the water. 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

Join us for Trick the Winnick every Thursday from 6 p.m. to 8 p.m. Taking you back to certain years, certain centuries. You ever had a question on what was the price of gas? Who was the president at that time? And sharing music from that generation right here on the Autumn Hoedown Network. Trick the Winnick. Remember when? 6 p.m. to 8 p.m. every Thursday.

0: This is a public service announcement from the Tohono O'odham Nation Department of Natural Resources, Wildlife, and Vegetation Management Program. Living with mountain lions. Mountain lions have the largest distribution of any predator in the Western Hemisphere. Mountain lions can live in all biotic communities of Arizona, including the desert floor, up through the mountains like Babakiri. Mountain lions are also ambush predators and prefer to stalk their prey. For those living in cougar country, please be advised. Do not approach the animal. Do not turn your back towards the animal. Do not run and stand your ground. If encountered, yell, get loud, wave your arms to stay upright, and look the cougar in its eyes. If attacked, protect your head and neck. Travel in groups when possible and play a speaker when traveling alone, especially at dusk and dawn. Keep small kids and small pets inside. Ensure no water or food sources are easily accessible as they can draw mountain lions in. Mountain lions do not have a set mating season and can breed year-round. Mountain lions are generally solitary except for breeding pairs or females with kittens. Young lions will remain with their mother for up to 18 months and then disperse from their family unit. Litter mates can stay together for a few months after. Males and females are highly territorial and will often eliminate rivals from their territory. If you spot a mountain lion, please report to the WVMP ASAP. If communities are interested in a Living with Wildlife presentation, for more info, the WVMP, 520-383-1512.
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The Morning Jock Network, Skuggs Eriksson, Autumn Nation, Runes, Runes, Runes, Kokko Hummakko. 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So a little bit cool out there this morning. We are feeling that fall weather already. So cool air is on the way. Tahnaat Nation, we'll take a closer look at our forecast. I do see rain up ahead. So we'll bring that all to you here at the bottom of the hour. We did start out with our new Adam, Anton and Jaylene. Siari ku'u nye'i, bisi na ma'a, I'm up. And we also had Lee Thomas. I'm jitimi ku'u apajami shoshan, huwari nye'i Adam. 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Not the weirdos. I mean, how weirdos. Much, but oh my gosh, and the good journey, the homewatch. It is tash. And the mass mamma, mass mamma, mass mamma, shas amateur. The mea kaya, was a joke, the boy shoshan. It is seric, my bawa, homewatch corda. So stay tuned on Autumn Nation. We may have council back on with us this morning. They did take an early recess last week and took Friday off, and they should be back today. So stay tuned. Here we go. We got some wired out. We got our classic country, and this should take us all the way down to the bottom of the hour. Autumn Hurinyok Network. Skuktash, skukserik, usbomwee.

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1: KOHN 91.9 FM South, KOHH 90.7 FM San Lucy, 1963, Ring of Fire, Johnny Cash, John Denver also there, Take Me Home, Country Road, Yaktan Autumn Nation, Shamay Masma, Iti Serik. How is everyone doing out there? Namtumasi Safajik. Saturday and Sunday. Shamadichu. Boy, let me tell you, I had a busy weekend. And looking forward to another one. Right here. Oh, poinyoya pa up. So be safe out there, Tana Autumn Nation. Still a lot going on out there in the world. Just keep on top of things and make sure you're okay with you and your family. Hasimaday hugik. There's a lot still going on out there. I was just listening to our My News Talk Radio that I tune into every morning and after work when I go home out of Phoenix, and just listening to everything that's going on. Again, still out there nationally. Especially our gas prices have gone up again. Yesterday I filled up on 419, I believe that was 419 in Casa Grande, but I know at some other locations it's a lot higher. So I think it tends to keep us home. If we don't need to go anywhere, we need to save our gas for work or needing it for something more important, than, you know, sometimes those things don't work out for us. So just things like that. You know, the war is still going on overseas, and that's a lot of where this is coming from now. They're saying that there's another entryway that they're trying to use to ship a lot of these containers that they ship overseas to us. So now that's also happening out there. So there's a lot that's affecting us. In our daily lives. So just be safe out there and take care of yourself. So just taking a look at our forecast here, Town Autumn Nation, so for today, our high is 97, our wind 6-13, and tonight 72 is our low. Overnight and tomorrow, 10% chance of showers after 11 a.m., mostly sunny, high near 94, and wind calm, becoming south at 5 to 7, and for our Martes, Juhuk, 71 is our low, and for our Miércoles, 30% chance of showers and thunderstorms after 11, and a high of 93 on Wednesday, Miércoles, Juhuk, 71, still got that 30% right there on into Thursday. I hope got some golden oldies right here. Mary Wells, Christy is also coming up. So stay tuned. Coming through the bottom of the hour, 7:38 on the Murinyok Network.

called Floating Yolk Network Chiton Message from a Drum. Eagle Heart was also right there for us. Our native tracks for the 7 o'clock hour. So just real quick here on the Diamond, Don Autumn Nation. Congratulations to the D-backs. They came back from their first loss there with the New York Yankees on Friday, 9-2. I had a good turnaround and won their next two games in the three series on the 19th Saturday. They won 5-3 and yesterday 8-4. So they sent the Yankees packing on a losing streak there. So congratulations to the Snakes, the D-backs, and their next opponents. They'll be flying out to Colorado for the Rockies starting on Tuesday. So Colorado, and then they'll stay out on the road over on into San Diego for the Padres right there at the end of September. For the D-backs. So congratulations. Hopefully you caught one of their home games there. They'll be away for a bit and they'll be right back. But yeah, this one is going out to my knowledge, Marvin. Marvin, he's out on the road on his job requesting some wire. I'll go ahead and toss in a chaldi also for you, Marvin. Your knowledge. Be safe out there and take care. Autumn Hootenanny Network. Here we go. If I were the Autumn Break.

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0: 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Sabarin, Donatam Jewett, Education Development, Amotakusha, my Aho, Amoy Gugut, Jacel, Amoahon, JACELLE, dot Ramon dash Sabarin, Amupi Ahon, SAUBERAN, of Norlab dot EDU. I'm up on NOIRLAB. I'm a shy gugut. Hutus cock seekork. Waik humako kikik. Kikik cock cock seekork.
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Oh, the Modio Network, some group Familia right there with a cumbia, 2011. I guess H-Town cumbia. Well, I was in, I wasn't really in H-Town, but in the vicinity there. I was in the district on Saturday. They had their Hikyo and Chukshin Tosh. Definitely had a good time out there with the Humachkum that came out to join in on their district day. Throughout the day, they had the rough stuck over further south of the Vaichin compound. And they also had the parade come through right there on the loop. And they had Toka also out there, Toka out there. Then, of course, over here at the main stage, they had us perform to open up for them. And then we had our Mumsiko that came out and shared their music throughout the day. A lot of information booths were also out there, vendors, food vendors, novelty vendors. And they even had a carnival out there. I was surprised to have a carnival. I had all my dancers with me. You see, sometimes I take a few of my dancers that don't have transportation and need transportation, and I'll take them with me. And so I had a full load riding into Vaichin, and that's the first thing they saw was the carnival, the slide. So they just got all fired up about that. Oh, the carnival. So that was cool. I didn't really go around too much. I just did what I had to and just kind of enjoyed the music there. Wider Bros starting things off. And Mumsigo, I wanted to hear, but I needed to get out of there. So I didn't tune in to Mumsigo or T.O. Native. And also for the Folklorico, I didn't see them also. But wish I could have stayed around. I always wish I could stay around, but there's always something else for Fred. So I just do what I need to and then get on out of there. So hopefully if you stayed out there for the entirety of their events that took place, hope you had a good time out there and enjoyed every minute of it. So just a big shout out to their District Day Committee, their Baich Kusha, and everyone else that was out there to show their support for the district out in H-Town, or H-District. Okay, and then we also started out with Carl and Buddies there with that Skip Waida and Teal Native Old Jams. So we got King George right here. We also have Council. It was just confirmed they'll be back with us here in the 9 o'clock hour. And I got some more scores. We're going to take a look at the NFL. How did your team do? Nataguk, my team? Oh boy, they played poorly. Poorly. They did not win out in Patriot Country there. But we'll take a look at the scores and also some collegiate scores. I heard ASU was overseas with their game. So that's why that was an early game for them. We'll take a look at the Sun Devils. We'll talk about it because I did watch that game. So stay tuned. Altamurinyok Network. Here we go. Some Troubadour. George Strait for you.

KUCHIN 91.9 FM sells KUCH 90.7 FM Santa Lucie, Thin Lizzy 1972 Whiskey in the Jar. And we also had the Virginia Mary's Bang Bang Bang right here for my classic rock set for you, Thon Autumn Nation. Well, we are 30 minutes away before we get to Thon Autumn Legislative Council for their continuation from last week. At the May Shoshan, Koya Pi Pikuk, how much of Upo Ibuy Upi Tisirik, Masamas Machit. We're going to take a look at our NFL scores. Rati Jugum team, Nataguk, Anat Pihaguk. And we are looking at the Thursday night game, way back with the Lions and the Bills. Bills take that one 41-31. And then yesterday's lineup, we have... Oh, what's going on with my computer? It's not letting me scroll up. Maybe if I press on this little thing right here. Oh, there he goes. The Panthers and the Falcons. Panthers take that one 34-3. And the Bengals and the Texans. Bengals 2-0. 20-6 right there. And the Eagles take on the Titans of Tennessee. Eagles win that one 24-20. And the Packers are victorious against the New York Jets 20-17. And the Vikings taking on the Bears. Very low score game there. 9-3. Vikings take that one. And the Steelers and the Patriots. Patriots win that one 20-3. And then we had the Saints and the Ravens. Saints win that one 24-17. Buccaneers and the Browns. The Browns win that one 23-19. And the Raiders. Where are you at, Raiders? Congratulations on your win yesterday, 26-14 against the Chargers. And the Jaguars take on the Denver Broncos. Congratulations, Bronco fans, 20-13 on your win there. What about them Seahawks? Did anybody go to the game yesterday? Seahawks against the Arizona Cardinals, the Redbirds. Well, Seahawks beat the Birds there 31-7. And we move on to San Fran. The Dolphins were in town against the 49ers. Congratulations, 49ers. 35-13 on your win. Where are them boys? Yes, I do see that you won your game against the Commanders, 37-20. So congratulations to them boys. And the Chiefs, where the Chiefs at? Maybe I should play that one. 33-30, Mahomes, did he play? I know he kind of got injured there at one of the other games there. Well, they went up against the Colts here of Indianapolis, 33-30. Congratulations, Chiefs fans. And tonight's matchup for Monday Night Football, we got the Giants and the Rams right here for us. So that is your NFL scores, Thon Autumn Nation. We got one more. Our collegiate scores is coming up. So stay tuned, Autumn Hootenanny Network. Let's get some Sam Cooke right on in here. Let's get on it. Where's my chain gang?

on the Muñoz Network. Share the moments. Juanillo's Boys, Y Familia. And we also had State Line, The Bottom of My Heart. So right here, quarter to the hour, on Autumn Nation. I'm going to leave you all right now and get ready for the Autumn Legislative Council General Session. But before I do, the Autumn Nation, just a quick look at our college scores. We'll start with Arizona State University. They took on the Jayhawks of Kansas. Again, that was an away game for both of them. They were overseas on this one here. And the Diablos win that one 24-17. Again, as I mentioned, I watched this game. And Arizona came back to win that one all the way through. So congratulations, Sun Devils. And then we move over just east of us into Arizona Stadium. Actually, Casino del Sol Stadium. And the Wildcats took on the Northern Illinois. I was looking at Northern Arizona. Northern Illinois, and again, that game was awesome. Y'all think so, Wildcats? It was a 17-0 run by Illinois. However, something lit up the Wildcats there, and they took that one, 42-17. They just kept on scoring. Another score. Boy, I'll tell you what, I had a good time watching that one there. But congratulations, Wildcats. And they will be away on their next one out in Wazoo. They'll be taking on Washington State out there. So Arizona will be on the road. Oh, and for the Diablos, where are they at on their next? They will be home. They will be back home with Baylor. Baylor, I want to say they're the Bears, but maybe not. I'm not too sure on that one. But Baylor will be in town October 3rd. So that will be taking place. Time to be announced. So keep an eye out, Diablo fans, for that one there. Greg, I got a message from one of my listeners, and they want to send a huge, huge shout out to the champions out in Vihichin, Arizona, to their Komchkut Toka team. They won championship out there. So congratulations, team, on making it to the top there for the Toka tournament out there in Hikvanchukshan. And hopefully y'all got a nice t-shirt. They were giving away t-shirts out there at the VIP tent. I went over and they had my size, so I took one of their shirts. But it's a nice t-shirt. It's a black and white t-shirt. I think that's why it's nice, because it's black. I'm always wearing black, so I'm down with that. I'll wear black anytime. But anyway, it's nice. Thank you. Thank you for the hospitality and everything that y'all had for all the humachkum that showed up there. Yeah, definitely had a good time. Greg, so here we go. Komchkut Toka team, congratulations. A request for some Native Creed. We're going to do some smoking lights for you. And again, Council is coming up next. Autumn Huriñok Network. Enjoy your day. Tahan Autumn Nations. Kuktash was Jibamui.

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1: This is a public service announcement from the Tohono O'odham Nation Department of Natural Resources, Wildlife, and Vegetation Management Program. Living with mountain lions. Mountain lions have the largest distribution of any predator in the Western Hemisphere. Mountain lions can live in all biotic communities of Arizona, including the desert floor, up through the mountains like Babakiri. Mountain lions are also ambush predators and prefer to stalk their prey. For those living in cougar country, please be advised, do not approach the animal. Do not turn your back towards the animal. Do not run and stand your ground. If encountered, yell, get loud, wave your arms to stay upright, and look the cougar in its eyes. If attacked, protect your head and neck. Travel in groups when possible and play a speaker when traveling alone, especially at dusk and dawn. Keep small kids and small pets inside. Ensure no water or food sources are easily accessible as they can draw mountain lions in. Mountain lions do not have a set mating season and can breed year-round. Mountain lions are generally solitary except for breeding pairs or females with kittens. Young lions will remain with their mother for up to 18 months and then disperse from their family unit. Litter mates can stay together for a few months after. Males and females are highly territorial and will often eliminate rivals from their territory. If you spot a mountain lion, please report to the WVMP ASAP. If communities are interested in a Living with Wildlife presentation, for more info, the WVMP, 520-383-1512.

的可惜，发出这段情歌，不是那个，那这段情歌，不是那个。

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4: 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We respect that there are numerous different dialects on the Tonawatam Nation. These expressions coincide with the speaker, therefore representing their dialect.
5: 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I'm Jill Freitas. A new NOVA documentary is highlighting Indigenous science and knowledge developed over thousands of years. Knowledge Keepers explores how Native communities have used observation, experimentation, and relationships with the natural world to sustain their people. The film features communities across North America and the knowledge they are working to carry forward. For filmmaker Daniel Golding, a citizen of the Fort Yuma Quitson Indian Tribe, the project begins by reconsidering what we call science.
6: A lot of times we think of what science is from a Western perspective, but I think if you really understand, deconstruct that, understand how Indigenous people have held this knowledge of this land and how to live on it, work with it, and develop it, they've developed their own sort of form of science that is a little bit different from Western science, right? It's a science that's developed over, you know, generations, thousands of years. It's environmentally specific to different regions.
5: One of the people featured in the film is Roberto Nutt-Lewis, executive director of Nihikea, a Diné organization working to restore traditional, ecological, and cultural practices on the Navajo Nation. Nutt-Lewis says Indigenous knowledge can offer solutions to challenges communities face today.
7: I think for me, both for our own community as well as the larger audience, is to demonstrate that Indigenous knowledge is not primitive, is not backward, that it holds so much potential solutions for the issues of our times.
5: For Nutt-Lewis, preserving that knowledge also means refusing to treat culture as something that exists only in history.
7: We have to put it into the present tense. And in order to put it into the present tense, there has to be action behind it. There has to be some relevancy, applied nature to it.
5: The documentary also explores Indigenous knowledge through Arctic navigation, traditional home construction, and coastal aquaculture. Golding says making the film changed the way he looks at his own relationship with the environment, and he hopes viewers reconsider what indigenous knowledge can teach them about the places they live.
6: Well, I think what I've been preaching now after I completed this is just, you know, go outside and take a look at your environment, see how you can work with it, see what kind of change you can make to better your place, you know, working with your local.
5: Knowledge Keepers was produced by Hoken Media in association with Vision Maker Media for Nova. It premieres September 23rd on PBS and will also stream through PBS. A new federal audit finds staffing shortages and case backlogs have hindered the Bureau of Indian Affairs' efforts to investigate missing and murdered Indigenous people. The Interior Department's Inspector General found the BIA's missing and murdered unit had 83 cases open and nearly 400 referrals awaiting review as of November 2024. The Associated Press reports nearly half of the unit's positions were still vacant last year. Sarah Deer, a University of Kansas law professor, says the problems compound the grief families already face. She says, quote, "A system designed as a response to that history cannot ask families to keep waiting." The BIA says it has taken steps to improve case processing and victim services following the audit. I'm Jill Freitas.

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4: 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Fourth year anniversary for Gary Amos Frank, Saturday, September 26th, 2026, Onagam Village, St. Clair Church, Mass at 2 p.m. by Father John, Feeding to Follow, Groups at 3 p.m., Delbert and Charlotte Andrees, Billy McGill and Drum Group, Final Rosary, Andrea Jose and Group, Onagam Traditional Group, Giveaway, Dance from 1 p.m. to 2 a.m., Music by Mumsigo. Please respect the occasion. 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
4: 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Oh, my aha, but in Hamagin Ahan, a veterinary program of teonation-nsn.gov.
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4: 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A mighty bite you, am the smachim, a mighty day cucker. Maricopa, Jewett Chipkin key, a papuk election.maricopa.gov, Hanumbro, Jutp, Sikurk, Kok, Hutusp, Sikurk, Jutp, Humako, Hutusp, Humako, Humako, out Pinel. Stuart Chipkin Key, a papa panel.gov/recorder, Hanumbro, Hutus Kok Sikork, Kikik, Jotp, Jotp, Wuk, Hutusp, Hutusp, Sikork, Okpima, Stuart Chipkin Key, a papa recorder.pima.gov, Hanumbro, Hutus Kok Sikork, Wuk, Kok, Kik, Kik, Waik, Waik, Sikork. 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
4: Ita pupi amjid himak healthy autumn promotion uumajim. Amashak mum chmochuk chidiktash, machawap, abap mashaichut half marathon, chuaikum upada uumajkum, matawap, mbaju shawi, kakim the gamashat. 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Amaitu amabaitu ismachim, apapita, moi ahok, arlo.ines, aptilnation-nsn.gov, og joshua.garcia, aptilnation-nsn.gov, og sean.juan. aptilnation-nsn.gov. So my postmachit today my homework. I'm some homo mumko. Skok mojo. Homo mo. I'm a hitch hoopoa. Must be bohaicho a bowi. A papak ton autumn jewet. Kjuusi chidam. Matam bojo ita tash. Chawumajim.
2: 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In order to remain in compliance with the FCC, the Hurunyog Network has provided a toll-free number to the public so they may contact us. The number is 833-439-3540.
4: 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My house so chipkanat. 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It will be amid him a Tahna Tumjo Department of Natural Resources Solid Waste Management. But the Katui Gusup Chigamashat, but the Noma Iwosha, the Kaichi Aga, Mamashak, much my need the Chuguk, Joe Chipkan, Mohobi Hasko Idata Idam Kakwan, Mamuda Haichunyanchut, Mammy Mos Ahad, Mabashag Namkik, Matbumbokia Chuik, Hukitamasa Ijo, much ma poitak. 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
5: 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Number 2. 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Always take your pet for walks with a collar, harness, identification tag, and leash to avoid contact with wild animals. 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Number 6. Keep all areas of your home clean, prioritizing those where your dog or cat is regularly found. And last but not least, number 7. Take your pet for general checkups with the veterinarian at least twice a year, even if they are not sick. Better to be on the safe side. And if you have any more questions, please call Community Health Services at 520-383-7000. Well, it's that time of the year again, folks, and I'm not talking about Christmas or winter. It's summer. So here are some tips on how to beat the heat. Now, first and foremost is to stay cool. Don't know how to? Well, stay in the shade, have cooling aids, use a fan or air conditioner, or use a community cooling center. Don't know where that's at? 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Number two, stay hydrated and take it easy. Drink plenty of fluids and electrolytes to stay hydrated. Avoid heavy physical activities. Wear light clothing. Never leave people or pets in a closed car on a warm day. And keep pets shaded with water. Number three, watch for overheating symptoms. Most common are feeling tired and weak, sweating a lot, and you feel dizzy, lightheaded, and nauseated. Call 911 if you have chest pain that is not going away. Severe shortness of breath or confusion. These may be signs your body is already too hot. Lastly, have medication for hot weather. Review your medications with your doctor, store your medication in cool places, and also prepare for power outages. If you have any more questions, please call
4: 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Institutional Review Board. Economic Development Authority, College Board

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1: This is a public service announcement from the Tohono O'odham Nation Department of Natural Resources, Wildlife, and Vegetation Management Program. Living with mountain lions. Mountain lions have the largest distribution of any predator in the Western Hemisphere. Mountain lions can live in all biotic communities of Arizona, including the desert floor, up through the mountains like Babakiri. Mountain lions are also ambush predators and prefer to stalk their prey. For those living in cougar country, please be advised. Do not approach the animal. Do not turn your back towards the animal. Do not run and stand your ground. If encountered, yell, get loud, wave your arms to stay upright, and look the cougar in its eyes. If attacked, protect your head and neck. Travel in groups when possible and play a speaker when traveling alone, especially at dusk and dawn. Keep small kids and small pets inside. Ensure no water or food sources are easily accessible as they can draw mountain lions in. Mountain lions do not have a set mating season and can breed year-round. Mountain lions are generally solitary except for breeding pairs or females with kittens. Young lions will remain with their mother for up to 18 months and then disperse from their family unit. Litter mates can stay together for a few months after. Males and females are highly territorial and will often eliminate rivals from their territory. If you spot a mountain lion, please report to the WVMP ASAP. If communities are interested in a Living with Wildlife presentation, for more info, the WVMP, 520-383-1512.

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3: Where's your work boots at? Where's your work boots at? Where's your work boots at?
4: Tune in every day at 8 a.m., 12 p.m., and 4 p.m. for your Otham Phrase of the Day. We respect that there are numerous different dialects on the Thon Otham Nation. These expressions coincide with the speaker, therefore representing their dialect.
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0: News. I'm Jill Freitas. A new NOVA documentary is highlighting indigenous science and knowledge developed over thousands of years. Knowledge Keepers explores how Native communities have used observation, experimentation, and relationships with the natural world to sustain their people. The film features communities across North America and the knowledge they are working to carry forward. For filmmaker Daniel Golding, a citizen of the Fort Yuma Quitson Indian Tribe, the project begins by reconsidering what we call science.
1: A lot of times we think of what science is from a Western perspective, but I think if you really understand, deconstruct that, understand how indigenous people have held this knowledge of this land and how to live on it, work with it, and develop it. You know, they've developed their own sort of form of science that is a little bit different from Western science, right? It's a science that's developed over, you know, generations, thousands of years. It's environmentally specific to different regions.
0: One of the people featured in the film is Roberto Nutluis, executive director of Nihikea, a Diné organization working to restore traditional, ecological, and cultural practices on the Navajo Nation. Nutluis says indigenous knowledge can offer solutions to challenges communities face today.
2: I think for me, both for our own community as well as the larger audience, is to demonstrate that indigenous knowledge is not primitive, is not backward, that it holds so much potential solutions for the issues of our times.
0: For Nutluis, preserving that knowledge also means refusing to treat culture as something that exists only in history.
2: We have to put it into the present tense. And in order to put it into the present tense, there has to be action behind it. There has to be some relevancy, applied nature to it.
0: The documentary also explores indigenous knowledge through Arctic navigation, traditional home construction, and coastal aquaculture. Golding says making the film changed the way he looks at his own relationship with the environment, and he hopes viewers reconsider what indigenous knowledge can teach them about the places they live.
1: Well, I think what I've been preaching now after I completed this is just, you know, go outside and take a look at your environment, see how you can work with it, see what kind of change you can make to better your place, you know, working with your local.
0: Knowledge Keepers was produced by Hoken Media in association with Vision Maker Media for NOVA. It premieres September 23rd on PBS and will also stream through PBS. A new federal audit finds staffing shortages and case backlogs have hindered the Bureau of Indian Affairs' efforts to investigate missing and murdered indigenous people. The Interior Department's Inspector General found the BIA's missing and murdered unit had 83 cases open and nearly 400 referrals awaiting review as of November 2024. The Associated Press reports nearly half of the unit's positions were still vacant last year. Sarah Deer, a University of Kansas law professor, says the problems compound the grief families already face. She says, quote, a system designed as a response to that history cannot ask families to keep waiting. The BIA says it has taken steps to improve case processing and victim services following the audit. I'm Jill Freitas.

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5: 520-362-2268. 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